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7: Good evening and welcome to tonight's news report. I'm Branko Lozančić and these are the top stories. Interior Minister comments situation in Sueta. Fitch confirms Croatia's A-minus rating. 35th anniversary of attack on Dal marked. Tragedy in Zagorje. A father and two children died in a fire that broke out in a family home in Sveti Križ Začretje. The fire department received a report this morning. As reported by the Krapina-Zagorje Police Department at 7:24 a.m., a report of a fire in a family home in Sveti Križ Začretje was received stating the fire was extinguished by firefighters from the Zagorje Public Fire Department, ZABOK, and the Sveti Križ Začretje Volunteer Fire Department. The bodies of three people were found in the family home, and the cause of the fire and the cause of death will be determined by an investigation led by the Deputy County State Attorney's Office from Zagreb, Stjepan Skuliber from the County Fire Department. At 7:38, they had the fire localized. They resolved that part and unfortunately found three people that died. I can say that the firefighters did their part very quickly, and firstly, I would like to express sincere condolences to the families of the deceased, but the actual cause will be determined by police. A father and two children died in the fire, and local portals, citing statements from neighbors, unofficially state that the children were of high school and elementary school ages, and that the closest neighbors claim that before the fire broke out, shots were heard in the house. The neighbors are shaken by the tragedy. Mayor of Sveti Križ Začretje municipality, Marko Kos. This is a tragedy for the entire town. After the official investigation, we are waiting for official information so that we may declare a day of mourning before the funeral. This is a tragedy that simply shocked all of us. An on-site investigation is underway to determine the circumstances of the fire and the cause of death of the victims. It is being led by the Deputy Municipal State Attorney from the Municipal State Attorney's Office in Zagreb, and access to the scene has been denied. Almost all the migrants who entered Ceuta have returned to Morocco, Spain's foreign minister said, declaring the crisis caused by the entry of 60,000 migrants into the Spanish enclave over. According to media reports, at least 67 people have died on the border between Morocco and Spain. The illegal entry of tens of thousands of migrants has sparked reactions across Europe, including Croatia. Prime Minister Andrej Plenković co-signed a letter from 22 European Union leaders expressing concern about the situation and calling for a coordinated response from European institutions to protect external borders. Interior Minister Davor Božinović commented on the situation. This is a situation where the European Union has treated and defined the incursion, or attack if you will, into the territory of a European Union member state as a European problem, not just a Spanish problem. This is a point that we have always advocated. We know that migrants, regardless of their motives, must be guided. Most often these are smugglers, some to make profit, and others for their own interests to, for example, live in Europe. The Fitch agency has affirmed Croatia's A-minus rating with a stable outlook, citing strong economic growth and fiscal discipline, alongside a credible legal framework anchored by EU and Eurozone membership. While public debt is expected to stabilize, the rating is constrained by a small economy, lower GDP per capita, and weakened external price competitiveness due to rapid wage growth. Growth is projected to slow to 2.4% this year, but will continue to be driven by personal consumption and EU funds. Despite reduced funding in the upcoming 2028 to 2024 budget cycle. With the peak of the tourist season, traffic is heavy on all roads leading to the coast, and drivers are advised to exercise caution. According to announcements, 210 aircraft and 57,000 passengers are expected to pass through Split's Resnik Airport this weekend. And from early morning, additional ferry lines have been introduced mainly to Brač, confirmed Jadrolinija spokesperson Jelena Ivulić. At 2 in the morning, we had an additional line to Supetar, and in the morning, along with regular lines at 9 9:30, we had another additional line, and we expect more will be needed during the day. Firstly, on the Split-Supetar line, where there is heavy traffic in Split, but also in the Supetar port. We expect more than 70,000 passengers, more than 16,000 vehicles, and for now, this is the weekend with heaviest traffic, as is usual for the first weekend in August. The 35th anniversary of the death of 39 Croatian defenders who were killed in the attack on a police station was marked in Dalj. A parade of war flags was held through the streets of the city from the cultural center to the border police station. The attack on the wider area of Dalj and Erdut was carried out on August 1, 1991, by units of the 51st Motorized Brigade of the Yugoslav People's Army, along with attached units of the territorial defense at the time. The defenders rejected an ultimatum for unconditional surrender, and after several hours of fighting, several tank shells were fired at them, completely destroying the police station. On that day, 39 Croatian defenders lost their lives, including 20 police officers, 15 members of the National Guard Corps, and 4 members of civil defense, who gave their lives defending the residents of Almaš, Dalj, and Erdut. Josip Čičak, the only surviving police officer inside the police station, recalled that day. I managed to squeeze through the restroom and bathroom, and I jumped into the yard. I crouched by a trailer because they were right there on the other side of the yard up against the wall. We were completely surrounded, just a few meters away. The entire fight took place from that ditch to the police station, which is only about 10 to 15 meters. You are simply staring death in the eyes. Deputy Prime Minister and Interior Minister Davor Božinović said this was one of the most tragic and powerful events at the beginning of the Homeland War. Our duty, which we show year after year, is to come and bow down at this spot to all those who gave the most valuable thing they had, which was their own lives. Minister of Defense Ivan Anušić said that the crime committed in Dalj was the bloodiest that took place in Osijek Baranja County. A heroic fight, primarily by these guys right here who died in this building, who refused to surrender, and who ultimately laid down their lives. We thank them for that. May the Croatian soil rest easy upon them. The commemoration program began in front of the monument to the victims of the Homeland War in Almaš, where a wreath was released into the Danube River in memory of the exiled population of Almaš, Dalj, and Erdut. On this day in 1991, they were transported by water on a barge to Osijek, starting an exile that lasted 7 years. The deputy mayor of Osijek, Dragan Vulin, also recalled that day. I think it was only sometime afternoon that a JNA armored personnel carrier went around with a megaphone, calling on everyone to come out to the streets, and after that we left for Osijek in an ambulance. The commemoration program concluded with a memorial holy mass for all the fallen defenders at the Church of St. Joseph in Dalj. Taking a quick look at sports, the Croatian Football League officially got underway yesterday. In the first match of the season, Dinamo defeated Slaven Belupo by a score of 2-0. In today's matches, Istra 1961 is facing Lokomotiva, while Gorica plays host to Osijek. Meanwhile, German Adidas and the Croatian Football Federation have announced a multi-year partnership. The world-renowned sportswear and footwear manufacturer is now the official supplier of all Croatian national football teams. The new jerseys will be unveiled ahead of the September national team season, and the players will wear them for the first time during UEFA Nations League matches. And Croatian Olympians Valente and Martin Sinković won the bronze medal in the pair skulls event at the European Championships in Varese on Saturday. And the weather forecast for Croatia tomorrow, sunny and very hot in most regions. Light to moderate cloud coverage is possible in places with a slight chance of an afternoon shower in the Dalmatian interior. Winds will be light in the interior with a moderate northeasterly in places, while eastern Croatia will see a southeasterly wind. The coast will see light to moderate boreal wind during the morning, with strong gusts on the northern coast, followed by a southwesterly during the afternoon. Morning temperatures will range between 14 and 20 degrees Celsius in the interior, and between 24 and 29 degrees on the coast. Highs for the day are expected to range between 33 and 39 degrees Celsius. Before we leave you,

0: Bulletin. Thank you for joining us this evening. 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
2: Join us again at the same time tomorrow.